to look at you like a fireplace in the living room. I was the tired face lying next to you. How are you? Now I have

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Her body thick like Tim's, she might let me hit with the Tim's before I dig in her skin like a syringe. The winds, this rosebud's revenge, blood on clothing. The

0: jeunes. 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Non, non, non, non, on peut plus vivre. Je sais pas moi, donnez de l'argent, faites marcher la plaque à billets là. 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Tu comprends? Tu comprends?
1: These are boxes and boxes of all my songs that were contained on floppy disks just in case you are late. Just a little piece of stuff.
2: Hey, yo, hardware. Doing work all day, so no, we don't play. People talking about you, but what they gonna say? When they fall, it'll sound like a tree in the forest. At the shows, everybody repeating the chorus. Zodiac, Scorpio, my G is a Taurus. Dusting off floppy disks, I keep in the storage. And if shit's so thin that they look like a pancake, do a business deal and sell it with a handshake. Handshake.
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2: I'm not trying to be aggressive. When I talk, it's part of my speech. If I offend you, part of my reach. Parental advisory suggested. I ironed and starched up the dicky suit, departed the crease. Teardrops on the window, 36 flops on the roulette table, 100 shots in a spindle. Junkyard drumming, I'm banging with a rock on a cymbal. With the grimiest group of criminals I could assemble. Front street, foreign equipment out. Fallen soldiers got me feeling lone. 4 in the morning, pouring the liquor out. I line you up and throw the clipper out. Then blow kisses out to the judge so you know what the script about. It's the genuine articulate. The tea kettle is whistling. I granulate the dope down and crystal it. Got it down to a science, need an outlet to plug the appliance, rumble with giants, still come out victorious. I give a summary and let you feel the details of the story and still DeLorean. Do work all day, so no we don't play. People talking about you, but what they gonna say? When they fall, it'll sound like a tree in the forest. At the shows, everybody repeating the chorus. Zodiac, Scorpio, my G is a Taurus. Dusting off old discs, I keep in the storage. And the shit's so thin that they look like a pancake. Do a business deal and seal it with a handshake. Handshake.
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No, it's just like, as I call it God's apples or God's fish time, because those times, you know, it was a smaller type of population. You could go and get your own fish and apples, not like any money and idea and that. I was laughing about it with my sister. Well, she's not my sister because she's Asian. Well, I know you can have an Asian sister, but it's because we was both put in the same care. King foster family, who's saying it? Even though like we've been in care, we both got kids who's in care, no one really cared. Like that bloke from the BBC, he was saying that you trust him. I said, I don't need to trust you to talk to you about being homeless, because, you know, no one trusted me. I never really trusted anyone, you know. But I was laughing about it with my sister, who's not really my sister.

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1: Susie on every bit of me, they can't get rid of me. 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Miami's killing me, I cried in a mansion on Zen.

Turn your phones off, I need no distractions. Had to cut her off, I need no attachments. I be on the turf making plays, quarterback and throwing passes while these grown men throwing tantrums. This is for the homie in the lack, no lacking. Taking what he want, no asking. Look him in the eyes, don't mask it. Be a man about it. Say your team getting money, I don't see a plan around it. Looking for me, you can find me in the same spot you found. Or at the venue with a flock of fans surrounded. I'm on stage, fist pounding, crowd surfing, surf crowding. They say I'm the realest ever, that shit ain't no announcement. Got the pretty girls in line paying the fee to stand around. Beef on your menu, come and see the hands about it. Put the guns down, I told you be a man about it. What the fuck, I gotta shout it? Wait, catch me in the club? I doubt it. But if you do, put me down plus one, cause I'ma bring a cloud in. Better yet, fuck your list, I'ma bring the crowd in. Tell the promoters to pay up or else duck a wallet. Now really, hold on, name a squad for me, that's about it. Good vibe, tribe, and 2-9, that's about it. Javante Kruger sweater when I feel like being stylish. I stay off the internet, niggas is tired of Stone Junction alive.

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1: Dear recipient, I hope you find this meaningful in ways that are significant to what you care about, given our differences, residing under

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0: chance just to ask if I like Eminem. Fuck is going on? Scared vegetarians riding the Jaguar guard wrong. And I'm supposed to explain myself, translate my pain into another's language of help. They find doable before my funeral, as long as it's not too triggering, suitable for depth perception, none to anyone listening in their direction. And I don't need a receipt for this bourbon like ever. It's going right on the hurting, not returning it never. Besides, I'm guessing all my guardian angels are outside questing. Can hardly believe how tired I've been getting. Fools are all baby and wedding. And I'm all, you know there's no dreaming of petting in labs that do animal testing. Just a single arrow-shaped thought of escape looping in place. That's me on a friend date. I break ice like a mastodon as long as the space heaters is on. Otherwise, it's me taken by glaciers, set adrift in the straits of the hater. My best, destined to emerge later when I hit the equator. And I'll be there wearing various animal jaws, fangs, claws, ready to stay raw.
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0: 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Yeah, I'm gon' burst. 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I only eat secrets, I'm nauseous.
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4: 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Niggas is wildin' out. 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
5: Two, we go to
4: believe
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4: That.

It snows but never sticks anymore. 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White women think I'm working the door. Watch my smoke in the cold. They rummage purses for IDs. The wind sweep my smoke up the street where beggars huddle for heat from pipe glasses. 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Police lights splash.